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Now where did I put those years? I swear I had them here, just now, in the palm of my hand. I was going to give them to you, with a note and a card. I thought I'd given you my word. I must have put them down without thinking, like a set of keys, like the pen with which I was writing that in the twinkling of an eye has gone. All those words unwritten, the truths unsaid, the doors I can't unlock, the hours unshared, the tears unshed, lost to the tyranny of the clock.

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Enter a world of untold stories, never seen or heard before. All of them a sacred message created in this head of hers.

Je hoort Exception met Toccata van Johann Sebastian Bach. Beautiful tune from the early 70s from this band from the Netherlands. Combined jazz and rock, pop and classical music into one progressive package. I think that's the right description for it. Next will be a tune from Nightwish from the album Human to Nature from 2020. A song simply called Music. Welcome to this edition of Folky Wave, where we combine folk and progressive rock together in one radio show. Enjoy Music from Nightwish.

Nightwish with a song called Music. It's almost a soundtrack to a movie or someone, something like that. Music now from Yes, from 2019, from A Page Was the Album. This is Gift of Love.

A Gift of Love from the From a Page album from 2019 from Yes. Yes, and next is music from, well, we're going to the folk. Folk collaboration between a few bands from the Netherlands and an artist. And together they bring us We Can Be.

Yeah, that full cooperation, and we can be one. Nice music, nice happy tune, actually. Next is music from Eimear Quinn from Ireland. I'm going to make it myself easy by playing a non-Irish track and an Irish track. Well, you will see about this later. But first, you're going to listen to In Paradisem from the album Eru.

Anghalf tar angarach, something like that in Irish. You heard Eimear Quinn with the album Hear You. Next is music from the Mandala band, project band. It was actually loads of artists were filling in for this band, and the album was called The Eye of Wendor. It's a story, and we're going to play two tracks from it: Departure from Caphilius and El Sofia.

People like 10cc, Moody Blues, Barclay, James Harvest, and Steel Eyes, Spen, there were a lot more. You heard Mandala Band and The Eye of Wendor, El Sofia, and prior before that it was The Departure from Caphilius. This is music from Varend Volk, the people who went to see the Pool of the Tides.

Beautiful tune by Varend Volk and The Pull of the Tides. Music now from Scarecrow Jack from the US of A. This is Love Wins.

Green Rose Fair by the Grace of God from 2018 album Riders in the Night. The last one in this hour of Folky Faith will be from Folk with Friends. This is Go Our Way.

0: to you to choose. 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

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We've got our temples and praise, but the fears remain the same. Never feels any better. Silent motion through science and flares. 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

Greetings to everyone around the world, and welcome to an edition of the Metal and Rock Show on 12, some of the best of metal and the rock from around the world. And a massive thank you to Eric Walsh and James Axel Riley for allowing me to use Axel Rocks as my theme music. I'm kicking the show for a slow, fat, melodic power metal band formed in 2009. Anthology in 2025 released their third studio album, Frozen Sun, and their second single from the album was Living in the Light.

Scars on Broadway was serious. Scars on Broadway are an American alternative metal band from the early days. They were a lot more rock-driven, although there will be some metal elements in the style of a System of a Down. Series is taken from their 2008 and self-titled debut studio album, Scars on Broadway. Harvest was born in October 2023 by the friendship and common musical interests of Omar and Fabio. The band are based in Italy, and the band were inspired by the 90s gothic and doom metal bands like My Dying Bride and Paradise Lost, to name a couple. 2025 saw the band release their debut studio album, For the Souls We Have Lost, in Shining Moon.

Seventh Crystal was silenced. Seventh Crystal are a melodic hard rock band from Gothenburg, formed by Christian Fryer in 2019. What started as a solo project by Christian quickly grew into a larger endeavour. Silence appears on their 2023 and third studio album, Infinity. Capillary are a New Jersey emo and alternative band and formed in 2023. Capillary in 2026 released their debut studio album, In Remembrance, through 51st State Records and Echoes of the Quiet.

Dreadmail with Maneater. Dreadmail are a Japanese deathcore band from Osaka, and Maneater features on their 2026 and debut studio album Scorched Into the Dawn. Siska is a hard rock band born in October 2015, and in 2026 the band released their second studio album Broken Dreams and Time Machine.

Sludge Mother were Antidote. Sludge Mother are a female-led rock band based in Seattle, taking inspiration from bands such as Alice in Chains. Sludge Mother unlocks a heap of powerful vocals, unfiltered lyricism, and modern visceral rage, becoming a powerhouse in the music industry. Antidote is taken from their 2026 and debut EP, How Can Anyone Bloom? The Eternal is an Australian gothic and doom metal band formed in 2003 in Melbourne, Victoria. They are known for playing dark melodic doom metal with Eastern and gothic influences. The band are currently signed to Rain and Phoenix Music, and in 2026 the band released their second EP, Celestial, and Casting Down Shadows.

Malaya Rage with Sentenced to Life. Malaya Rage are an American heavy metal band from Boston, Massachusetts, formed in 1986 by guitarist and songwriter Anthony Nichols. They are characterized primarily as thrash metal with more classical metal melodies. The band have released 12 albums, and Sentenced to Life appears on their 2018 and 9th studio album, Idle Hands. Total Annihilation is a Swiss thrash and death metal band formed in 2006. The band are currently signed to Testimony Records, and their music and lyrics focus on war and death. 2026 saw the band release their fourth studio album, Mountains of Madness, and the second single from the album was Age of Mental Suicide.

Crematory were nothing. Crematory are a German band that were formed in 1991. They started out in their early years as a gothic and death metal band, but changed their sound in their later years to a more industrial and gothic metal sound. The band are currently signed to Rock of Angel Records, and Nothing features on their 2016 and 13th studio album, Monument. Leaves Eyes is a symphonic metal band based in Germany and formed in 2003. The band focuses on Norse mythology and the Viking Age, and have frequently incorporated naturalistic themes. This also features in their stage setup. 2024 saw the band release their 9th studio album, Myths of Fate, and Who Wants to Live Forever?

Realm with Endless War. Realm are an American technical thrash and power metal band formed in 1985 in Wisconsin, and they're currently unsigned. The band's music and lyrics are based around society, religion, humanity, philosophy, and mythology. Endless War is the title track and taken from their 1988 debut studio album, Endless War. Coverdale Page was a collaboration between English singer David Coverdale and guitarist Jimmy Page. In 2025, a rarities album was released from the sessions of the Coverdale Page album through Rock and Bear Records, and one of the unused tracks is Saccharine.

Death Cult were a live version of 83rd Dream. Death Cult laid the groundwork for a band we now know as The Cult. And in 2023, to mark the band's 40th anniversary, Ian Ashbury and Billy Duffy, along with John Tesper and Charlie Jones, revived Death Cult for a special run of shows. 83rd Dream appears on the 2026 and Paradise Live album, which is 16 tracks that documents this rebirth of Death Cult, recorded at the iconic Albert Hall in Manchester, UK. Crucifier is a Norwegian hard rock band based in Oslo and formed in 1994. The band gained fame as a part of the Scandinavian hard rock wave of the late 1990s and early 2000s. Crucifier disbanded in 2005 and later reunited in 2017. In 2026, the band released their sixth studio album, Same Drug, New High, and I'm Ready.

Moth is said we're a cover of ABBA's Lay All Your Love On Me. Moth is said we're a gothic and doom metal band formed in the Netherlands but sadly split up. Their version of Lay All Your Love On Me features on their 1999 debut and only studio album, The Art of Loneliness. Petra is an American music group regarded as a pioneer of the Christian rock and contemporary Christian music genres, and was for many years regarded as the world's most popular Christian rock band. Formed in 1972, the band took its name from the Greek word for rock, though it disbanded formally in 2006. Incarnations have played reunion shows in the years since. In 2026, the band released their 21st studio album, Hope, and Skin in the Game.

Newfound Glory will laugh it off. Newfound Glory are an American punk rock band formed in Coral Springs, Florida in 1997. During their lengthy recording career, the band have released 14 studio albums, one live album, two EPs and four cover albums. Laugh It Off is taken from their 2026 and 14th studio album, Listen Up. Dawnbreaker is an American band that started out in the early years as a black and death metal band, but in their later years changed their sound to a symphonic black and death metal sound. The band has started out in New York City in 2018, but later moved to the Netherlands. The band are currently signed to Vision of God Records, and in 2026, the band released their sixth studio album, Poctum, Sanguinum Novo, and A Ritual of Purification.

Lots of Trident were a live version of To Kill a God. Lots of Trident are an American heavy metal band from Wisconsin. The five-piece band is known for its mixture of classical power and modern progressive metal, combining strong vocals, complex instrumentation, and an expansive fantasy backstory to create energetic live shows. The band appears on stage in armor and costumes. Lots of Trident were formed in 2025, and To Kill a God features on their 2026 debut live album, Live in Paris. Computer Nerd is a New York-based musical storyteller and actual computer nerd. Inspired by retro video game soundtracks and existential dad rock in He Is Sad Robots Cry, 2026 saw Computer Nerd release their seventh studio album, 2000 Years and Still Going Strong, through Bandcamp and the other

Welcome with Glory. Welcome are a symphonic progressive rock band based in Switzerland and formed in 1975 but disbanded in 1981. Welcome's music is distinctively in the vein of the early 70s or much of their 70s. Yes, Glory features on their 2026 remix version of their 1975 debut and self-titled album, Welcome. Well, I'm nearly out of time and I hope you've enjoyed the show. I'm going to leave you with a duo that continue the adventurous spirit of their ongoing collaboration, staying true to the eclectic sound and the exploratory nature of their previous releases. At the same time, this album pushes further, introducing fresh textures, inventive arrangements and a variety of new instruments that expands the duo's already wide musical vocabulary. Mike Kinley and Marcel Ravelich in 2025 released their 8th studio album Friday. So until the next time, and there will be a next time, I'll leave you with Mike Kinley and Marcel Ravelich and Meeting the Kid for Lunch. See you all later.

0: The Isley Brothers to start us off, and It's Your Thing. Well, if music from here, there and everywhere is your thing, you have definitely once again come to the right place. Hello there.
1: No borders. No boundaries. Just music without frontiers.
2: Chris Kennedy.

If you have just tuned in and you are wondering to yourself what on earth is going on, well, of course, it has to be Music Without Frontiers. I'm Chris Kennedy. Very nice of you to join me once again this week. And now there's something I can say for definite with my hand on my heart. That is a band I know absolutely nothing about. I literally discovered them in a second-hand record shop about 2 hours ago, and just started listening to it before we went on air, and thought I've got to play some music from this album from German band Tanzwut, if I say that correctly, and two tracks which run rather nicely together. I didn't have to lift a little finger, they just mixed them together on the album. We heard Bitte Bitte, and then that was followed by Labyrinth, and in fact the album is called Labyrinth der Zinna. So I shall look forward to discovering more about Tanzwut and their albums and their makeup and who's in and who's out and what they've been up to since they released that album, which without the use of my reading glasses, it looks like it was 2000 when they released that one. Now, before that, fabulous bit of seductive salsa from Cuba from veteran vocalist Hector Valentin. I do like that. The title track to his brand new album, which is called Me Quete, on Music Without Frontiers, where we head next to Australia in the company of John Murphy and the Woodpickers. They're from New South Wales, and this is Whirlwind.

Music Without Frontiers taking you from Australiana to Americana. And first off, we hear from John Murphy and the Woodpeckers. I always want to say Woodpeckers, but that would be totally wrong. Woodpeckers. And they're from New South Wales, and their tune, the one we heard there, was called Whirlwind. And then on to a chap that I kind of got to know a little bit back in the late 1980s, early 1990s, when, having kind of got a little bit fed up with the general commercialization of the Nashville scene, Tom Pacheco headed to Dublin, and in fact he was a regular visitor to a radio station that I worked for in County Wicklow in Ireland back in those days. A very nice guy and a truly great songwriter. I was going to say he was one of the great unsung heroes of American songwriting, but that would be kind of wrong as well, because lots of his tunes have been covered by lots of people, including Rick Danko, John Hall, and Richie Havens, to name but a few. Anyway, he's settled back down in the United States of America once again. I believe he's living in Woodstock, in New York State, a great place for a songwriter to live, I have no doubt. Anyway, Tom Pacheco, that was Jesus in a Leather Jacket. Don't know if you were watching the Eurovision Song Contest recently, but I have to say, I did give a little peek to that just to see what was going on and what was happening. And as we all know and are well aware by now, Italy took the crown, and that got me thinking about Italian music in general over the years, and some great contemporary music coming out of that part of the world these days. This one is from Novalia, and it's called Cantamaggio, music from Italy on Music Without Frontiers.

No borders. No boundaries. Just music without frontiers.

First of all, from Italy, the rather amazing sound of No Valia, that was Canto Maggio. And then on to one from 2012 from a band I'm very fond of, and I know my good mate Peter is very fond of as well. Hello, Peter, if you're tuned in the Netherlands. Warsaw Village Band, and you know, the first time I came across that one, the first phrase that sprung to mind, being slightly older than your average person these days, was the old sort of expression in the 1960s and early 70s, far out. It definitely is far out, kind of somewhat psychedelic sounding tune called My Fate, the wonderful Warsaw Village Band on Music Without Frontiers. And I think after all that, perhaps we should lighten the mood slightly with a kind of a hit, a pop tune, in other words, and we'll follow that with a band who are also a favourite of mine for many, many years, and we'll start off with After the Fire. You'll know this one. You'll know it well. Sing along, if you fancy doing that. It's okay, I've got my headphones on. Can't hear a thing except the music.

Yes, the unmistakable sound there of the Pixies. So in love with that band, happened for a long, long time. The Pixies and Greens and Blues, and before that it was After the Fire, and their version of Der Kommissar. On Music Without Frontiers, where, as always, we endeavour to bring you a variety of tunes from a plethora of places. The place next is the USA, and I have to say, one of the nice things about working in this particular radio studio is that we do have the ability, from time to time, whenever I get the urge, to play you something from my old vinyl collection, and I have to tell you, I've got the urge right now. So who better than the Marshall Tucker Band from the 1970s? This is 24 Hours at a Time.

something rather old and something brand spanking new for you to kind of round out Music Without Frontiers for you on this occasion. And the old one, of course, scratches and all. Not too many scratches, it has to be said. I do look after my vinyl. Marshall Tucker Band from the 70s and 24 Hours at a Time. And then the brand new release from Silver Synthetic. Wasn't that just brilliant? Around the Bend, it's called, from their album, which is simply called Silver Synthetic, released earlier on this year. Looking forward to playing more of that for you in future programmes. In the meantime, I'll take my leave of you. Hopefully you've enjoyed the programme, and if you have, you'll join me again at the same time next week. In the meantime, I'll leave you with something else from Italy. We've been sort of revelling in the fact that Italy have won the Eurovision Song Contest this year. And we're going to finish with this one from Vincio Conte and Cose L'Amour. Take care, stay safe, bye now.

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1: Welcome along, my musical friends, to this week's Last Train Radio Show. Nearly said something else then, but you don't care as long as the music's good. And I think this is the Dolmen. Follow the drum.

I couldn't have put that any better. Just raise a glass and kiss my ass. And on to victory. Yeah, that sounds good enough to me. So does this. Mr. Stan Ridgway calling out to Carol. Got a few requests coming up very shortly.

0: I do like that guy's music. Stan Ridgway and Calling Out to Carol. Do you remember the guy that done Camouflage? Yeah, about the ghost that looked after him through the Vietnam War out in the jungle. Well, guys, it looks like we're all going to get stuffed again, doesn't it? It certainly does. Yeah, Windows 10 is on the way out and Windows 11 is coming in, but it won't be coming in until 2025. So, yeah.
1: That's when they're not supporting Windows 10 anymore.
0: Yeah, that's when they're, that's when they're going to stop supporting Windows 10. So by then, it means that we've got to get Windows 11. Well, I've just done a check on one of my computers and it said it's not 64-bit. If it was 64-bit, it would be okay. So I've come in the studio and I'm checking all my computers and they're all 64-bit. But the one in the other room, I didn't check, which I should have done. And I'll let you know because I'm going to try and I can actually download it now. It's saying that I can download it now. So I think they'll throw something else at me so that I won't be able to download Windows 11 for free and we're all going to get stuffed again. Don't you just love them? Didn't you? Microsoft. God. Listen. Dear, oh dear, yeah.

Yeah, Toots and the Maytals, Country Roads, Take Me Home. I wonder what John Denver would think of that version. Had got a few requests coming in this week. Had a request come through from Rob and June, and they're from Eastbourne. And they said, Nick, that bit of music that's played before the lady speaks over it. Well, firstly, that's no lady, that's my wife. Ha, yeah, as they say. And that's actually me. It's a song called The Last Train. It's from my first album entitled The Last Train. So if you want to go and download it, if you want to go and buy it, you can. It's out there on all the major download sites. Nick Barnes, The Last Train. And for Robin June, this is just for you.

Especially requested by Rob and June from Eastbourne. And they requested that particular song. But that song is by me. Yeah, Nick Barnes. That was a track called The Last Train from the album of the same name. And as I said before, for Rob and June. But guys, if you would like to go and download that, you are more than welcome. It is available on most major download sites. In fact, I think it's available on all of them. And another request came through into the studio this week from Angela. She says, Nick, could you please play Steely Dan and do it again? Sounds good to me.

Especially requested by Angela on the Last Train Radio Show. If you would like something played, give us a shout. Nick in the studio at AOL.com. And Judy as well over there in Florida. She said, Nick, could you please play the Moody Blues for us? I shall leave the choice up to you. Sounds good. I picked this one out for you, Judy. Hope you like it. The Moody Blues, Blue World.

especially requested by Judy over there in Florida. Well, she didn't actually pick that track. She said, I shall leave it down to you. If you regular listener to the Last Train Radio Show, you will think Nick's playing a lot of requests. Well, the thing is, last week the hour went so fast that I did forget a couple of people. And one of them was Sheila. She said, Nick, could you please play Amy McDonald and Run? And I got so into it last week, the hour was gone and I was about three requests short. And I did feel guilty about that, but hope you're listening again this week, Sheila. And this is Amy McDonald, especially for you.

0: Clinton.
1: Now, that's a young lady we haven't heard of much for a little while. Amy McDonald and a track called Run. I've got two of her albums, I think, in the system. And I never play them, but that was requested by Sheila. So well done to Sheila for requesting that one.
2: 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Now, do you fancy a bit of a dance around? You do? Yeah, get down and let's groove. Let's boogie with it, is it? Okay, yeah.

Earth, Wind and Fire, and Let's Groove. That sounds to me like a Saturday morning after you've been out and had a curry. Earth, Wind and Fire. Yeah, don't you think so? Do you guys fancy going back to 1976? A track by, I think originally done by Del Shannon, but this was done by the sensational Alex Harvey Band. Do you remember that? I know you're not as old as me. Nobody's as old. Nobody's as old as me. But from 1976, now come on, guys. You know, oh, dear, oh, dear, oh, dear.

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1: I've been doing lots of requests, and I requested that one for me. The sensational Alex Harvey Band from 1976. God, dear, oh, dear, oh, dear, oh, dear, oh, dear. Let's come up to date a little bit by just a few years, up to 2000. Pulp and disco. It's called Disco 2000, Nick. It's not released in 2000. Okay, okay, okay. Forget I said that. Take two.

Cult 2000. Yeah, I don't know what year that was released. You don't really want to know either, do you? Save me Googling it and going to check. Another request we had come into the studio was from Nicola. She said, Nick, could you please play Clean Bandit? We like them. We like them in the Last Train studio. And a track called I Miss You, featuring Julia Michaels. Okay.

especially requested by Nicola. There was a couple of tracks in there, Nicola, by Clean Bandit entitled I Miss You. One was featuring Julia Michaels and the other one wasn't saying it was featuring anybody. So I do hope that you like that version. If you didn't, give us a shout and I'll play the proper one for you next week. Nick in the studio at AOL.com if you would like a track played on next week's show. I will look forward to it. This track was requested by Debbie. Yeah. I do like this. The Hikings and Ride On.

What a cracking track that is. I've been playing that tune for quite a while now, and I just love it to pieces. Nick in the studio at AOL.com if you would like to get in touch. Blimey, there's only 5 minutes to go. I think somebody moves that clock forward. I really, really do.

Well, guys, sad to say, I've got to go because my time is up. And let's have it. Yeah, it is. What I'm going to do is I'm going to leave you with the Traveling Wilburys and a track called Tweeter and the Monkey Man, because I like it and I think I've got through all the requests this week. So, yes, Nicholas, been a good boy. Nick in the studio at AOL.com. If you would like to get in touch and you would like a tune played on next week's show on whatever radio station you're listening to at this moment in time. So take care, my friends. All things being equal, I'll be back. Listening to Nick Barnes on The Last Train Radio Show. If you would like to get in touch with the studio, you can. Nick in the studio at AOL.com.

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Now we'll talk in English to all foreign listeners, first of all, to all middle-aged who are following me since 2019 and are still there, and to all other who are came after 2019 and still there since then. So I have to say to you all a huge thanks to be there and giving me great comment on my Planet Metal Facebook page. So I appreciate that you are there and still giving me a good thing. So thanks to you all, I appreciate it a lot. If it's the first time you're listening this show tonight, I hope you enjoy it, and I hope you like what you hear till now, and I hope you will stay there for next week, next month, and years to come, so you will hear great metal music right here, and also as well underground music, plenty of that. So thanks to you all as well. Now I will talk to all band member. You are a newcomer, an underground band, and you want to promote your newest album outside your own area and country. Simple as that. You go to the Planet Metal Facebook page, you send me a private message, then I will answer to you. We'll discuss about your music, and be sure of one thing. At least one of your songs will be played at this show. It's guaranteed at 100%. So don't be shy. Go there, leave a message, and you will hear your music at the show Planet Metal on Progcore Radio. It's guaranteed. So thanks to you all again, and two words for you all: stay metal. Alors là, un autre beau bloc de trash metal, et voir nul autre comme j'en ai parlé. Anthrax avec It's for the Kid, qui sera, paraîtra sur l'album Custom Perficio, qui va paraître le 18 septembre prochain sur Nuclear Blast Records. Ce sera leur 13e album. 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On va avoir aussi Artillery avec Into the Universe, qui est tiré de leur EP Made in Hell, qui est paru cette année en 2026. 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Mais pour débuter, on va avoir le groupe Extinct avec Sit Vis Passem, qui est tiré de l'album In Conspiracies We Trust, qui est paru cette année en 2026. Le groupe a 3 albums et c'est un thrash metal qui nous provient de l'Allemagne. Alors j'espère que vous allez être baignés à souhait. Et au retour, j'ai de l'excellent mélodique death metal pour vous à l'émission Planète Metal.